This is Radio Nepal. I'm Manjil Ghimire with 8 a.m. News. The headlines first. House of Representatives passes Alternative Development Finance Bill amid opposition protest. Finance Minister holds consultations with former finance ministers ahead of budget. Kava Women's Volleyball Championship to kick off in Kathmandu today. And mediation efforts underway as Iran-US talks continue behind the scenes. Now the news in detail. The House of Representatives yesterday passed the Alternative Development Finance Mobilization Bill 2082 by a majority vote, while three other bills related to elections and forensic services were also tabled and endorsed for consideration amid protest by opposition lawmakers. Speaker Dol Prasad Arial announced the passage of the finance-related bill after it was presented for decision in the House. Earlier, Finance Minister Dr. Swarnim Wagle had proposed discussions on the bill. The House also endorsed proposals seeking consideration on the House of Representatives member election, First Amendment Bill 2083, the Voter List First Amendment Bill 2083, and the National Forensic Lab Establishment and Operation Bill 2081. Minister for Law, Justice and Parliamentary Affairs Sobhita Gautam tabled the proposals on behalf of Prime Minister Balendra Shah and the Ministry of Science, Technology and Innovation. Opposition parties objected during the proceedings, demanding that the Prime Minister appear in Parliament and answer lawmakers' questions under Rule 56 of the House Regulation. The meeting was briefly adjourned for 15 minutes after protesting lawmakers refused to take their seats despite repeated requests from the Speaker. Likewise, during the special and urgent hours of the meeting, lawmakers raised a wide range of public concerns. They urged the government to strengthen fiscal federalism, provide budgets for technology to control monkey menace in rural areas, address irregularities in taxi number plate distribution, and intensify diplomatic efforts to resolve issues faced by former British Gurkha soldiers. Lawmakers also raised concern over delayed rehabilitation of earthquake victims in Western Nepal and shortages of cancer medicine, among others. Meanwhile, lawmakers from Karnali province demanded immediate resolution of a border dispute between Humla and Bajura districts, with concerns raised over attacks on local officials and security personnel linked to the dispute. Moreover, Speaker Arya later said the discussions would be held in the Business Advisory Committee to make the urgent time in Parliament more systematic, and several lawmakers sought additional speaking time beyond the allocated schedule. The next meeting of the House of Representatives is scheduled for May 26 at 11 a.m. Finance Minister Dr. Swarnim Wagle has held consultations with eight former finance ministers and senior economists as the government enters the final phase of preparations for the upcoming national budget. During the meeting, Finance Minister Dr. Wagle said the government was preparing a budget focused on improving the living standards of ordinary citizens through good governance and economic reform, adding that the government would continue successful past practices while reviewing earlier shortcomings. Former finance ministers and economic experts participating in the discussion stressed the need for structural reforms, realistic budgeting, and stronger private sector confidence. Prime Minister Balendra Shah's political advisor and the coordinator of the task force formed to prepare a debate paper on constitutional amendment, Asim Shah, has said that any move toward constitutional amendment would proceed only through a broad national debate and political consensus. Speaking during consultations with leaders of various political parties at the Office of the Prime Minister and Council of Ministers, Coordinator Shah clarified that the government was not attempting to amend the constitution unilaterally. Party leaders and representatives from several political parties participating in the consultation shared their views and suggestions on governance systems, the electoral framework, provincial structures, and possible constitutional reforms.
Economists have stressed the need for major reforms in tax administration, public finance management, and the value-added tax system to strengthen the country's economy. Speaking at a meeting of the Finance Committee under the House of Representatives, economists stressed the need for better coordination between economic policy and the national budget alongside long-term economic restructuring and stronger governance. They also collectively recommended reforms in public finance policy, tax administration, and revenue management to strengthen overall economic governance. India's Home Minister Amit Shah has gifted 40 kilograms of sandalwood for worship rituals at the Pashupatinath Temple, continuing a long-standing religious and cultural tradition between Nepal and India. The sandalwood was handed over to the temple's chief priest, Ganesh Bhatta, in coordination with House of Representatives member Sandeep Rana. According to officials, India provides a special type of sandalwood each year for use in the worship of Sri Yantra at Pashupatinath Temple. Officials said Nepal receives a special type of sandalwood every year, reflecting the close religious and cultural ties shared between the people of Nepal and India. Experts and education leaders from South Asian countries have stressed the need for the responsible and ethical use of artificial intelligence in higher education while calling on governments to introduce policies and laws to prevent misuse of the technology. The issue was discussed during a policy dialogue titled Charting Responsible and Innovative AI Integration in Higher Education, organized by Tribhuvan University with support from the Asian Development Bank and UNESCO, held in Kathmandu. The event brought together vice chancellors, professors, and researchers from Nepal, China, and several SAARC countries, including India, Pakistan, Bangladesh, Sri Lanka, Maldives, and Bhutan. During the program, the International Institute for Online Education Nepal was also launched, and a memorandum of understanding was signed between Tribhuvan University and the UNESCO International Center for Higher Education Innovation to initiate the institution in Nepal. Minister for Education and Sports Susmit Pokhrel has pledged continued government support for the development of the sports sector and greater recognition for athletes. Speaking at a farewell program for Nepal's national women's football team ahead of the SAAF Women's Championship 2026, the minister said the government would prioritize sports development and player recognition despite limited resources. The SAAF Women's Championship will be held in Goa, India from May 25 to June 6. The team is scheduled to leave for India today and return home on June 8. Meanwhile, the Kawa Women's Volleyball Championship is beginning in Kathmandu from today with participation from Nepal, India, Sri Lanka, Bangladesh, Iran, Kyrgyzstan, Maldives, and Kazakhstan. At a pre-tournament press conference, Nepali team captain Niruta Thaguna expressed confidence that the Nepali team would deliver a strong performance in the competition. This news comes to you from Radio Nepal. Now on to an international news update. Iran's ISNA news agency says indirect talks between Iran and the United States are continuing as both sides exchange messages and draft proposals aimed at creating a formal framework for ending ongoing tensions and conflict. Reports from Tehran indicate that Pakistani officials are actively involved in mediation efforts. Earlier, U.S. Secretary of State Marco Rubio said there were some good signs regarding negotiations. However, U.S. President Donald Trump warned that Washington could take very drastic measures if Iran does not relinquish its uranium stockpiles. The latest developments come amid continued diplomatic efforts to reduce tensions surrounding Iran's nuclear program and broader regional security concerns. Now, the weather forecast for the country for today. The Meteorological Forecasting Division has forecast generally cloudy weather conditions over Kosi, Madhes, Bagmati, Gandaki and remaining hilly and Himalayan regions of the country today. Partly cloudy weather conditions are also likely over the Tarai region of Lumbini province, while the remaining Tarai regions will likely remain mainly fair.
There is a possibility of light to moderate rain or snowfall accompanied by thunder and lightning at a few places in the hilly and Himalayan regions of Kosi, Bagmati and Gandaki provinces, as well as at a few places in Madhes province, the Tarai regions of Kosi, Bagmati and Gandaki provinces, and the hilly and Himalayan regions of Lumbini and Karnali provinces. Hot weather conditions are also likely to persist in the hilly and Tarai areas of Sudarpashchim and Lumbini provinces today. The division has also stated that there is an influence of westerly winds along local winds and a low pressure area near the eastern region of the country at present. Temperatures in the Kathmandu Valley are likely to range from 19 to 21 degrees Celsius, with daytime highs between 27 and 29 degrees Celsius today. That wraps up our news bulletin for this hour. But before we go, here is a quick recap of the headlines. House of Representatives passes Alternative Development Finance Mobilization Bill amid opposition protest. Finance Minister holds consultations with former finance ministers ahead of budget. CAVA Women's Volleyball Championship to kick off in Kathmandu today. And mediation efforts underway as Iran-US talks continue behind the scenes. That's all for this hour. Our next English bulletin will be at 2 p.m. You can also tune in to our on-air broadcast. And for detailed news, visit us online at radionepalonline.com or download our mobile app to listen to our bulletins anytime, anywhere. Stay tuned. Have a good day.

This is Radio Nepal. I'm Kaushal Ghimire with the news. The headlines first. Infrastructure Minister Sunil Lamsal says government is ready to address builders' problems. Unusual pre-monsoon rains raise fears of weak monsoon in Nepal amid possible super El Nino. And NATO chief welcomes US President Donald Trump's announcement of troops to Poland. Now the news in detail. Infrastructure Development Minister Sunil Lamsal has said the government is prepared to address the concerns raised by construction entrepreneurs facing mounting financial and operational challenges. Speaking at a meeting of the House of Representatives Infrastructure Development Committee today, Minister Lamsal acknowledged that the construction sector has been hit hard by economic pressure, rising costs and payments delays. He urged contractors to continue their work with confidence, assuring that the government is working on legal and policy reforms to ease the problems. During the meeting, construction entrepreneurs complained about delayed payments for completed projects, a rising cost caused by inflation and difficulties in extending project deadlines. In response, the minister said studies are underway on price adjustment and deadline extensions based on indicators from the central bank. He added that laws could be amended if necessary to resolve issues affecting major projects. Minister Lamsal, however, warned that delays and poor quality work would not be tolerated. He directed contractors to complete projects within the agreed timelines and stressed the need for greater accountability in the sector. Describing the state and contractors as partners in national development, the minister said only coordination and cooperation could ensure timely completion of infrastructure projects. He also warned that the government would take strict action against companies responsible for unnecessary delays and negligence. Nepal is witnessing an unusually wet pre-monsoon season this year, with persistent rainfall recorded across much of the country since early March. Weather experts say the prolonged rain, thunderstorms and hailstorms have been driven by an unusually active western disturbance system, which typically weakens by this time of year. Although overall rainfall figures remain close to long-term averages, meteorologists note that the pattern and duration of rainfall have been highly irregular. Forecasts suggest wet conditions may continue through the end of May before a possible shift toward drier weather in June. The growing concern is the possible emergence of Super El Nino in the Pacific Ocean. A strong El Nino event often weakens the South Asian monsoon, reducing rainfall across the region. For Nepal, where agriculture heavily depends on monsoon rains, a weak monsoon could delay paddy plantation, lower crop production, and increase food security risk. Experts also warn that reduced rainfall could affect hydropower generation, tourism, and the wider economy. Authorities are being urged to strengthen irrigation systems, improve water management, and prepare climate-adaptive farming measures. While the ongoing rains may appear beneficial for now, scientists caution that they could signal a drier and more challenging monsoon season ahead. Nepal has stepped up efforts to attract more Chinese tourists through a tourism promotion program held in Guangzhou, China, under the theme Nepal Lifetime Experiences. Organized by the Consulate General of Nepal in Guangzhou, the event brought together tourism professionals, travel entrepreneurs, industry leaders, and media representatives to promote Nepal as a major travel and wellness destination. Speaking at the program, Consul General of Nepal in Guangzhou, Bharat Khanal,
Nepal highlighted the long-standing cultural ties between Nepal and China and invited Chinese travelers to explore Nepal's natural beauty, cultural heritage, and adventure tourism opportunities. The event featured a cinematic presentation showcasing Nepal's Himalayan landscapes, heritage sites, and tourism experiences. Vice President of the Shenzhen Tourism Association and Executive President of the Shenzhen Travel Agency Industry Association, Wang Tao, said Shenzhen's travel industry remained committed to promoting Nepal as an important outbound tourism destination for Chinese travelers. A traditional Nepali dance performance was also presented, reflecting Nepal's cultural richness. You're listening to Radio Nepal's 2 p.m. English News Bulletin. Now on to some international updates. U.S. Secretary of State Marco Rubio has said Cuba poses a national security threat to the U.S. and the likelihood of a peaceful agreement is not high. His comments come just a day after the U.S. charged Cuba's former President Raul Castro with murder over the 1996 downing of two planes, resulting in the killings of U.S. nationals. Rubio said Washington's preference was a diplomatic solution, but warned that President Donald Trump had the right and obligation to protect his country against any threat. Cuba's foreign minister, Bruno Rodriguez, accused Rubio of lies and said the island had never posed a threat to the United States. Speaking to reporters, Rubio said diplomacy remained preference with Cuba, but added that the likelihood of that happening was not high. NATO chief Mark Rutte welcomed President Donald Trump's announcement that 5,000 U.S. troops would head to Poland after an earlier planned deployment was called off amid pressure for Europe to fend for itself. In a social media post, the U.S. president said the move was based on his relationship with Poland's President Karol Nawrocki, a nationalist ally. Trump did not give details, but it appeared to reverse a decision to call off sending 4,000 U.S. troops to the country, seen as a signal of his anger over NATO allies' lack of support in the Iran war. U.S. Vice President J.D. Vance had suggested earlier this week that the deployment to Poland was delayed rather than cancelled, while stressing Europe must take on more of the burden for its defense. Israel says it is concerned that Iran could launch a sudden missile and drone attack targeting both Israel and Gulf countries as indirect ceasefire talk continue between Washington and Tehran. According to reports published by the Jerusalem Post, senior Israeli defense officials discussed the possibility during a high-level security assessment led by Defense Minister Israel Katz. Israeli security officials believe Tehran may attempt to strike before diplomatic efforts fail completely and before the United States and Israel move towards stronger military action. Reports say Israeli authorities have increased their level of alert and intensified monitoring of Iranian military movements across the region. The Israeli Air Force and the Israel Defense Forces Operation Directorate have reportedly expanded coordination with American military officials, focusing on intelligence sharing and operational readiness. Israel's missile defense systems are also believed to be on heightened preparedness amid fears of a large-scale aerial assault involving drones and ballistic missiles. Well, that's all the news we have for this bulletin. But before wrapping up, the headlines once again. Infrastructure Minister Sunil Lamsal says government is ready to address builders' problems. Unusual pre-monsoon rains raise fears of weak monsoon in Nepal amid possible super El Nino. And NATO chief welcomes U.S. President Donald Trump's announcement of troops to Poland. Well, that's all the news we have for this bulletin. Our next bulletin in English will be at 8 in the evening. You can also listen to us online at our website, www.radionepalonline.com. 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
3: Dear students, in today's lesson, we are dealing with exercises and pronunciation of some unfamiliar words based on the reading text Cabbage White given in Unit 4 of Grade 10 Compulsory English Textbook. Students, be ready with essential learning materials and take notes while listening to the audio lesson. Are you ready, students?
4: Dear students, first, I want to make you recall the story in short. Then, we'll do the exercises, okay?
5: Okay, sir.
4: Dolma, you tell me the half part of the story in short first. Then, Abdul will complete it.
5: Okay, sir. There were two students who went to search a job on their holiday. They got a job in a cabbage farm. Their work was to remove all the caterpillars from each cabbage. When they started working, they found that there was a large number of caterpillars and they were surprised.
4: Good job, Dolma. Now, Abdul will continue.
6: Okay, sir. Sarah had an idea to kill the butterflies as they knew, or that butterflies laid eggs and if they killed the butterflies, there would not be any eggs and caterpillars. So, they took bamboo poles and started hitting the butterflies on the cabbages. With the butterflies, they destroyed all the cabbages and ran away secretly from the farm to be safe from the tall man.
4: Good job. Now, we are going to do the exercises. So, look at exercise A on page number 54. So, the first exercise is...
6: Match the following meanings in the left column
5: with the correct words in the right.
4: Yes, we are going to do it. Please be ready. Dear students, I want to tell you the meanings in the left column first and you will tell me the words to match, okay?
5: Okay, sir.
4: A. To laugh at somebody in an unkind way.
6: Its right word is given in 7.
5: And that is mock.
4: You are correct. Move on to the next meaning, that is B. Very unpleasant.
5: The correct word is hideous.
6: Yes, sir. It is hideous.
4: Very good. Then C. To twist and turn body or part of it with quick, short movements.
5: The correct word is wriggle.
4: Wow, you are right again. Now D. In a cheerful way.
5: The correct word is given in 6.
6: And that is gaily, sir.
4: Very good. You did a great job. Now, I am going to tell you the meaning given in E,

0: is to argue or disagree strongly with somebody.
1: It is dispute given in 5.
0: You have done a great job without any difficulty. It means you have got the meanings of the unfamiliar words in the text, haven't you?
2: Yes, sir.
0: Dear students, we have another task in B. Have you seen it?
2: Yes, sir.
1: It's given on page number 55.
0: What instruction is given there?
2: May I read, sir?
1: Then I'll read the given words.
0: You are so smart to divide your roles. Go on, please.
2: The word tiptoe refers to the way of walking with one's heel off the ground in order to make them taller or to move very quietly. Consult a dictionary and find the meanings of the following words related to walking.
1: And the words are sneak, stroll, lurch, stagger, stride, and stumble.
0: Yes, you are right. In this task, different words are given and they are related to different ways of walking. Now, I want to tell you the meanings from the dictionary and you will write in your notebook, okay?
1: Okay, sir.
0: Get ready. Sneak means move or go in a furtive or stealthy way.
1: Does it mean walk very secretly?
0: Yes, you have got it. Did you write it in your notebook? I want to repeat it once again.
1: Okay, sir.
0: Sneak means move or go in a furtive or stealthy way. What is the next word?
1: Stroll, sir.
0: Do you know it?
1: No idea, sir.
0: Okay, listen to me and write in your notebook. Stroll means walk in a leisurely way. You are not in a hurry while walking. I want to repeat it once again. Stroll means walk in a leisurely way. Did you write it?
1: Yes, sir.
0: What is the next word then?
1: Lurch.
0: Write its meaning again. Lurch means make an abrupt, unsteady, uncontrolled movement or series of movements. Once again, I like to repeat it. Lurch means make an abrupt, unsteady, uncontrolled movement of series of movements.
1: We have got it, sir.
0: Good. Now, another word is
1: stagger.
0: Okay, stagger means walk or move unsteadily, as if about to fall. Have you written it?
1: Yes, sir.
0: What is the next word then? Okay, stride means walk with long, decisive steps in a specified direction. We have the last word related to walking, that is stumble. Stumble means trip or momentarily lose one's balance, almost fall. I hope you have written all the meanings of the words related to walking.
1: Yes, sir.
0: Bravo, you have done a great job. Now, we are going to do the exercise given in C. So, what is it?
1: Question and answer.
0: Yes, another task is answer these questions. What is the first question, Abdul?
1: The first question is A. Why do you think the man frowned his face when Sarah and Jamie gave him their school card?
0: Where do you find its answer?
1: In the first and the second paragraph, sir.
0: Yes, we can find its answer in the first and the second paragraphs. Dolma, will you read the first and the second paragraphs?
2: Sure, sir. Sarah and Jamie stood on their tiptoe and gave the card from their school to the tall man behind the counter of a farm. The man frowned and made a face. So you're looking for some work, and who are you? I'm Sarah, I'm 12. This is my brother, Zemi, he's 11.
0: What is its answer now?
1: Because they were looking for some work.
0: Yes, he frowned and made a face because he knew that they were looking for some work. Question B is, why were Sarah and Zemi looking for a job instead of going to school?
1: Sir, we can find its answer in the third paragraph. It is written like this in the third paragraph. We are on holiday and would like to earn some money and support our parents. The man lifted his hat and scratched his head. Working in the farm is a quite tough job for kids like you. I need somebody big and strong to work here, he said.
0: What is its answer, Dolma?
2: Its answer is, because they were on holiday and would like to earn some money to support their parents.
0: Is she right, Abdul?
1: Yes, sir. She is absolutely correct.
0: Good. Next question is,

0: C. The question is, why was the man ready to give them work in his farm?
1: Its answer is because Sarah said that they would not be afraid of caterpillars.
2: We can find its answer in these lines.
3: The lines are, aren't you afraid of caterpillars? Asked the man.
4: Not at all, retorted Sarah.
3: All right, so I think I have a job for you.
0: Yes, you are absolutely correct. Another question is D. What work were they supposed to do at the man's farm? Where do you find the answer?
3: It is clearly given in this line, sir. Oh, thank you very much. And what is the work, they said? I want you to take every single cabbage in the garden and eliminate all the caterpillars, replied the man.
2: Its answer is to eliminate all the caterpillars.
0: Right answer. Again, another question is E. Were there really a million or billion caterpillars in the cabbage field? If not, what do Sarah and Jamie mean by a million or billion caterpillars?
2: We can get its answer in these lines. Shortly armed with a pail each, the children approached the cabbage patch. It was so enormous. There must be a million cabbages here, Jamie said. At least Sarah said. And if there are 10 caterpillars on each cabbage, that makes there a billion caterpillars.
3: Its answer is a large number of caterpillars.
0: You have understood the story very well. Then, next question is F. The question is, what were Sarah and Jamie disparate about?
3: We can find its answer in the fourth paragraph of page number 53. The answer can be said from these lines of the paragraph. The insect seemed to be mocking them. They seemed to be saying, we don't care if you kill our caterpillars. We can lay millions of eggs.
2: Answer is about the number of eggs laid by caterpillars.
0: Very good. And next question is G. That is, what was Sarah's brilliant idea?
2: Answer can be found in these lines. Sarah struck out at a butterfly. She missed, of course. She watched it fly gaily away. Then she had an idea as brilliant in its way as Einstein coming up with E is equals to mc square. Jamie, caterpillars come from eggs, right? He nodded at her remarks. And where do eggs come from? She inquired further. The butterflies lay them. Right so, she reasoned. If we get rid of butterflies, there won't be any more eggs or caterpillars. Right, Jamie agreed. So, why don't we get rid of those butterflies? How? He asked.
3: Its answer is to get rid of or kill the butterflies.
2: He is right, sir.
0: You are right. Another question is H, and the question is, were the children happy with their work? Give reasons for your answer.
1: Yes, it was like a good game for them.
0: If you write this answer, you are right. You also can write, the children were not happy because they destroyed all the cabbages. So, your answer is based on your reasons, okay?
1: Okay, sir.
0: Now, the last question is I. That is, why did they run away from the farm secretly?
1: We find its answer in the last paragraph. Its answer is, because they destroyed all the cabbages with the butterflies.
0: You have done an excellent job. We have to do one more task again. What is it?
1: It is true, false, or not given.
0: Yes, it is true, false, or not given. I want to tell you the statements and you will tell me true, false, or not given. Okay?
1: Okay, sir.
0: Let's begin. A. Sarah and Jamie's parents were unable to work to support the family.
1: Not given. This information is not given in the story.
0: You are right. We have information that is only, we are on holiday and would like to earn some money and support our parents. Next statement is B, and that is, Sarah and Jamie have never been to school.
3: False.
2: Yes, it is false, sir. They said, we are on holiday. It means they go to school.
0: Wow, you have understood clearly. And next statement is C. The man decides to pay them upon the completion of their work.
2: True.
3: When Sarah asks how much will you pay us? He said, let me see how you get on first. If I am happy with your work, I'll not disappoint you with the pay. I'll be in the greenhouse. Get started and I'll see you later.
0: Very good. Now, another statement is D. That is, Sara and Jamie had not expected to find so many caterpillars in the cabbage field.
1: False. Because they saw a large number of caterpillars.
0: Right. And next statement in E is, Sara's idea finally worked to finish off their job.
1: False. Because they also destroyed the cabbages.
0: Yes, you are right again. Now, the last statement is F, and that is, they were caught by the farm owner while running away.
1: False, because they ran away from the farm.
0: Good job. Dear students, I hope you might have fully engaged, enjoyed, and learned to do the comprehension exercises in our today's lesson. Thank you for your active participation. This much for today. Have a wonderful time. Goodbye.
1: Goodbye, sir.
5: हस्त श्रोतावृन्द, आजको यस शैक्षिक कार्यक्रमबाट हामी सबैलाई बिदा दिनुहोस्। नमस्ते।
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This is Radio Nepal. I'm Tika Prasad Khadka with news. The headlines first. Cascade State Court orders withdrawal of organized crime and money laundering charges against Rashtriya Swatantra Party President Ravi Lamichhane. Infrastructure Development Committee directs the government to resolve the issues of construction entrepreneurs. Nepal defeats USA by 122 runs in ICC Men's Cricket World Cup League match. And U.S. Secretary of State Mark Rubio says there has been some slight progress in talks with Iran. Now the news in detail. The Kaski District Court today issued a verdict asking the government to withdraw the organized crime and money laundering charges against Ravi Lamichhane, president of the Rashtriya Swatantra Party, and two others, Gitendra Babu G.B. Rai and Chabilal Joshi. A bench led by Justice Himlal Belbase, however, decided to continue the cooperative fraud case against them. Cascade District Court Registrar Rajan Khanal confirmed such amendments in the case. According to Khanal, following the court's order, Lamichhane and others will no longer face charges related to organized crime, money laundering, and offenses under the Nepal Rashtra Bank Act. A meeting of the National Assembly passed the Intangible Cultural Heritage Conservation Bill 2081 Bikram Sambat. Today, the Upper House unanimously passed the bill along with a relevant report presented by the Legislation Management Committee. Minister for Culture, Tourism and Civil Aviation Khadagraj Pordial had tabled the bill before the National Assembly meeting. The Infrastructure Development Committee under the House of Representatives has directed the government to resolve the issues of construction entrepreneurs. In today's committee meeting, Committee President Asis Gajurel urged the government to provide timely payments to construction entrepreneurs. In the meeting, MP Ved Narayan Shrestha highlighted the need to increase investment in domestic raw material production and expressed the view that the contracts should be completed on time. Similarly, another MP, Jayapati Rokaya, said that the government should be serious about creating a working environment for construction entrepreneurs. In the meeting, Nicholas Pandey, president of the Federation Contractors Association of Nepal, said that the construction sector has fallen into crisis due to excessive and unexpected price hikes. Meanwhile, Minister for Infrastructure Development Sunil Lamsal has said that the government is ready to address the issues raised by construction entrepreneurs. In today's meeting of the Infrastructure Development Committee, Minister Lamsal stated that the government is striving to address the issues through legal and policy reforms. UK Minister Seema Malhotra has arrived in Kathmandu on a visit to Nepal. The British Embassy in Nepal is stating that she has come to discuss strengthening bilateral relations and enhancing mutual cooperation. The embassy is stating that she met with officials of the British International Investment and Invest for Impact Nepal today. The Secretariat of the Task Force for the Preparation of a Discussion Paper on Constitution Amendment has sought suggestions from the general public. The citizens are requested to submit their written suggestions within a week, ensuring all Nepalese participation in the Constitution Amendment process. The task force led by Prime Minister Balendra Saha's political advisor Asim Saha has already garnered suggestions from various political parties through discussions. Minister for Information and Communications Dr. Bikram Timmalsena has said that the government is committed to expanding information and communication facilities, telephone and internet in the remote places by ensuring quality services. In the meeting of the Education, Health and Information Technology Committee of the House of Representatives today, Minister Dr. Timmalsena reminded that the government had accorded a top priority in policies and programs
to end digital divide in the country. He vowed to utilize some 16.78 billion rupees collected in rural telecommunications fund for aid. He also reiterated the expansion of reliable, quality and accessible telecommunication services to remote areas is the government's priority. This news comes to you from Radio Nepal. Now time for a short break.

0: नेपाल टेलिकमको इन्टरनेसनल रोमिङ सेवा सुचारु गर्न *14# *7# डायल गरी वा नेपाल टेलिकमको एपबाट पनि गर्न सक्नुहुन्छ।
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2: वेलकम ब्याक। नाउ द रिमेनिङ न्यूज। The government has formed an inquiry committee to study about the dispute, complaints and systemic problems related to music, royalty, copyright and intellectual property. The Minister of Culture, Tourism and Civil Aviation formed a 5-member committee headed by Laxman Bidari after the Office of the Prime Minister and Council of Ministers drew attention to the issue. Secretariat of the Minister Khadguraj Podyal informed that the Ministry of Culture, Tourism and Civil Aviation constituted the committee through a ministerial decision on Thursday. Now, sports update. Nepal defeated the USA by 122 runs in ICC Men's Cricket World Cup League match held in the TU Cricket Ground in Kirtipur today, chasing a target of 318 runs set by Nepal. USA got all out in 159 runs in 41.2 overs. Ishan Pant has been declared player of the match for his contribution of 84 runs in 83 balls. You are listening to Radio Nepal's 8 PM English News Bulletin. Now to some international news updates. U.S. Secretary of State Mark Rubio says there has been some slight progress in talks with Iran to end the war, according to Al Jazeera. Rubio is in Helsingborg, Sweden, for a NATO meeting. Speaking at a news conference, Rubio said there has been slight progress towards a deal with Iran, but said he did not want to exaggerate it. U.S. Secretary of State Mark Rubio has said Cuba poses a national security threat to U.S. and the likelihood of peaceful agreement is not high. According to the BBC, his comments come just a day after U.S. charged Cuba's former president Raul Castro with murder over the 1996 downing of two planes, resulting in the killing of U.S. nationals. Rubio said Washington's preference was a diplomatic solution. However, Cuba's foreign minister Bruno Rodriguez accused Rubio of lies and said that the island had never posed a threat to the U.S. Now, the general weather forecast for the country for tonight. The Meteorological Forecasting Division has forecast weather to be generally cloudy in Kusi, Madhes, Bagmati and Gandaki provinces. Partly cloudy conditions are likely over the hilly and Himalayan regions of the remaining provinces, while the remaining Tarai regions will remain mainly fair. There is also a possibility of moderate rain, thunder showers, snowfall accompanied by thunder and lightning at a few places of Kusi, Madhes, Bagmati and Gandaki provinces and at one or two places of the hilly and Himalayan regions of Karnali and Sudhir Pashchim provinces. With this, we have almost come to the end of the news bulletin. But before wrapping it up, let's have a reminder of the headlines once more. Kaski District Court orders withdrawal of organized crime and money laundering charges against Rashtriya Swatantra Party President Ravi Lamisani. Infrastructure Development Committee directs government to resolve the issues of construction entrepreneurs. Nepal defeats USA by 122 runs in ICC Men's Cricket World Cup League match. And U.S. Secretary of State Mark Rubio says there has been some slight progress in talks with Iran. Well, that's the end of the news bulletin from Radio Nepal for this hour. Please also visit our website www.radionepalonline.com for more news and online programs. Our next news in English is at 8 a.m. tomorrow. Stay tuned and have a good night.
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